0: 那请问一下，医生这个配用前期是没有发炎后？
1: Yeah, that's what it says. It doesn't have the exact location, but before the fire off, I can see it's 4th and Snyder, number 4 and Snyder.
0: 就是的，就是的，就是的，那你这到底有没有发炎？

0: Franklin.
1: Hey, can I?
0: 75 as well. Okay, the 1-year-old as well. Yes. Okay.
1: Sir,
0: are you today? Hey, Franklin, yeah, I checked the area for that vehicle. With negative results. Just making investments. I've also gotten numbers for other vehicles off on status.
2: One to one. One to one, yeah, I'll listen to them all. I'll be signing back on as 05. Can we excuse the one with the one, please?

0: 放暂停。
1: Push on to view one. You can drop us the van grocery.
0: That city may be able to block off a lot of back on to the shows that you guys are doing real quick.
1: Peace.
0: Thank you.
2: Can I get the DC numbers?
0: Yes, sir. Numbers are 46586. 46586.
1: Can you special room 15?
0: Special room 15.
1: 10 minutes left for us, moving 3214 West 13th Street. Let me know if you're for the rent as well.
0: You said helping?
1: Thank you much, H-I-L-L-T-O-N.
0: It's going to be the 39th without sound quest.
1: Yes, I'm as close as I can get.
0: It's going to be the...
1: The code for the ground station is going to form the new chat.
0: Numbers are 71134, 71134, 39th District, PSA 1.

0: It does you really well when it comes to my location pick up this paperwork.
1: Hey, are you gonna take the 5 please 23 on the call? That's when somebody's available. For 3 specialty 15. Okay, I'll pick you up. Awesome, thank you. Specialty 15, 23 is a rock.

0: you want to see if this includes a cellular arrest, including continuing over the air.
1: Two separate sets. If I RTF it, that would generate one set, and then I'd have to drop a second set for the arrest.
0: Oh, no, just one set.
1: Gotcha. Numbers are going to be 30444, 30444. That's first set.
0: First two, thank you.
1: You're welcome. That's going to be first set.
0: That's good. Okay.
2: Very initial mail location.
0: Thank you, Ashley. Can you move back over?
1: Alright, you have to start in 2300 Oregon, BJ's. On 13, start in, please.
2: 13 received.
1: Ashley, what do you got?
2: One command, what do you have at BJ's?
1: One question.
0: The speed was received.
1: Alright, 13's around.
2: I'm doing it.
1: Perfect.
2: One command, pull it up.
1: Command, receive.
2: Oh, okay.

0: Station test.
1: 35.
0: 25, reference to Mary 43, deemed the baby stable condition of the transfer in the chart room and tower.
1: Okay.
2: Welcome back. 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

0: 13. I guess I'll set you over to Bancroft then. Is that okay?
1: 13 is she. We're trying to log over right now.
0: Logged in on my end. Is that helps any?

0: around 1722, investigate person.
1: Clear, I received.
2: 20,
0: thanks, Jeff.

0: play Thunder Paul Rose at D-Wawa.
1: Street that out, Mech 1.
2: 32 to Mech 1, if you do it for the rest of the night, we just signed back on.
1: I have a seat.
3: I have flash left if they shoot me again.
1: Okay.

0: 1, 22.
1: 22.
0: Yeah, 122. Tennis Rally headquarters. 1 mile, last row on 4th.
1: Your time is 8:19 p.m. Alright, closing out, correct?
0: My apologies, that's correct. 1 mile.
1: Okay, thank

0: 30.
1: You can go to the break of those.
0: Let me call rescue and see if there's any dispositions for that job. You're on, question.

0: 32-8. Why don't you just check your messages, please?
1: I'm sorry, say again.
0: If you can check your messages.
1: You know that, Joseph.
0: Fourteen.
1: You know that is HQ for monsters.
0: Okay.

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1: 好呀。
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1: Okay. 2-1, PPA, 7-1, we're back.

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1: Everything.

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1: 请问您的 DCW 4 6 8 4 3 please?
0: Sure, numbers are 4 6 5 8 7. 4 6 5 8 7.
1: 请问我是哪个人？
0: 你好。

0: Okay.
1: Okay.
0: Okay.
1: Okay.
0: Okay.
1: Okay.
0: Okay.
1: Okay.
0: Okay.
1: Okay.
0: Okay.
1: Okay.
0: Okay.
1: Okay.
0: Okay.
1: Okay.
0: Okay.
1: Okay.
0: Okay.
1: Okay.
0: Okay.
1: Okay.
0: Okay.
1: Okay.
0: Okay.
1: Okay.
0: Okay.
1: Okay.
0: Okay.
1: Okay.
0: Okay.
1: Okay.
0: Okay.
1: Okay.
0: Okay.
1: Okay.
0: Okay.
1: Okay.
0: Okay.
1: Okay.
0: Okay.
1: Okay.

0: 下车时。And when you're at 32 South 2nd Street, security check.
1: Okay.

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0: 2, were you guys available?
1: 1712, and you're coming back.
0: Hotel?
1: 1-1-1-1-2, is up in the back, causing an arrest. I'll be coming back into service here in a second. Anything I can help you with?
0: Okay, no problem. You're good.

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1: Copy 3, out at 4 on the closed street for industrial persona.
0: Okay.

0: Harsh Meisner, District 1000, South Christopher, Columbus, up in progress. Y'all are down looking for a black male, black clothing, trying to return stolen items. That's the end of the third, 1000 South Christopher Columbus, that's in progress. All of them for black male, black clothing, attempting to return stolen items.
1: 3 20
0: you guys are
2: coming up shortly.
0: Yeah, Jack.
2: Please,
0: all right.

0: Yes.
1: Fire District 7 Fargo, from South in Columbus, slow down. Then we have more missing in the call.

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1: 哎，can you guys head over to 5 and 9 ball?

0: once it was, he dropped out of his training system on tennis.
1: Yeah.
0: Once we're on, sorry about that. We'll log back in if we haven't got a chance for that. We'll be there.
1: Okay.

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1: 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Hi, Oregon. The complainant from the last house had a mail up in a call today. Let me just see if he's going to come to this location and try to sell those items.
0: Okay.

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1: Charlie, we're going to know how you can follow her.
0: 333, what's that you guys in?
1: Yeah, 33. 33? I mean, what's the sound?
0: Front end.
2: Okay, we are here with you as well.

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1: Who's 54?
0: Okay, 50, yes.

0: 25 out of 2, thank you, man.
1: 123 again.
2: Yeah, 122, you're on the wire, best promise.

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1: Sir,
0: can you give me two separate numbers for ICU? 13 and 1 or 8 of that. You can also drop into the box section.

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1: Excuse me, 32, what was the address for the second of Escriola?
2: 800 Pickett.

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0: Anyone able to start in the Wawa?
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0: Thank you.
1: 1733, thank you. 1712, disregard.

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0: Center gate's going to be open. 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Center District 828, right there, someone breaking in. Forest 4. The center gate is open and someone possibly is being entry. Michael Brother.
1: Hey, Pussy.
2: Hello, sir. 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

0: Bye. 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
1: Cooper, can you give me my present?
2: 3-5, let me just remind that it's wireless.
0: Alright. We got that.
2: Yeah.
0: My third district, 9th and Reed, reporting on Charleston Sound. My third district, 9th and Reed, reporting on Charleston Sound.

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0: 听见了吗？可能。
1: Are you
0: listening to the
1: call back?
0: Are you
1: listening to the call back? That's correct. Can we get a call back at 828 Whitman?
0: I see.
1: Three thirty to us.

0: agreement. Could be near a black Mazda for a male holding female on the highway, no flat. Third issue passed at Packer and Galloway. Person screaming near a black Mazda. Male holding female on the highway, no flash.
1: Third issue one, coming to this. U.S. Pam and John Luke.
0: Get back.

0: 33.
1: Make those investments and drop me. 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Actually, I was made a lot of all this.

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1: It's
0: gonna be something packing on front, laying in the street.
1: She's gonna be standing in the water to it.
0: Okay.

0: 6 USA is out country.
1: Get these cautions, possible 302 call. Have anybody available from Akron? Okay, I'm set.

0: on the board for Frog and Prada. You guys still out there?
1: Not yet, I'm not doing that. Can you do a history check for that location?
0: Perfect. I'm looking for calls only for same address, same unit number. Apple 302. Unfounded, unfounded.
1: 322, okay.
0: The back female's there for the flash. Now complaint is going to be waiting on the steps for police.
1: Can you receive that? I'm not sure it was.

0: Thank you, Patrick.
1: 39.
0: Did you say RTFS, please, and then three numbers of the action?
1: Sure, I can. Numbers are 29424. 49424.
0: Very much. Much appreciated.
1: You're welcome.

0: 25.
1: Your most often used vacation what do you know?
0: That's a good question. I'll give them a call.
1: Thank you, Andy.
0: You're very welcome.
2: Third day in the
3: location.

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1: Please call and receive.
2: Yes, and female complainant appears to be a 302. We're just going to do a walkthrough for her.
0: Okay, he's questioning.

0: 21, are you guys available?
1: Hold one, please.
0: Are you guys over 26 and Penrose, vehicle versus a wall, unknown injury?

0: 一人再一次。
1: 再一次。
0: 现在我下楼去。
1: Okay.

0: 171.
1: Yeah, it's on that 46 and 10 road. It's on 76. Get verified, so you finally found it over here. It's gonna be, should be going down by the, there at Midland exit. Turn to corner.
0: Yeah, that's for center eastbound, good.
1: Then we're going, west now.
0: And it's under the tunnel?
1: Just that side of the tunnel. One car.
0: Still injuries?
1: As of right now, I'm just putting out a precaution.
0: Okay, close my.

0: 121 State, please 30 Hazard, no BMO. 121 State, that you can hold that here.
1: Wait a second, the traffic flow.
0: Alright, 21 receive a backup, please.
1: Well, you can find me on, or it's most likely from the storage center.
0: Alright, receive that. 21 receive that.

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0: Alright, be advised. It is on the board now for a third alarm, and you have units in rail.
1: Seven plane, 15, I'm playing up 1 of them.
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0: 如果小时候学习车控制我们也小心。对对。
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2: I want 13 color grade 2 until last up, come on please.
1: I want 13 with
0: it. I want 13 with it.
3: 323, I want 6th grade. There's no one out here. 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
1: Receive.

0: Thank you, everyone. So, are there ETA on the set, please?
1: Goodness.
0: 1-2-1, if possible, to get an ETA on.
1: We'll give him a call.

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1: Sorry.
0: It doesn't need to be in the bedroom.
1: Okay.

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1: Discussion go clear.
0: Morning, what's the service?
1: Morning.

325. 325. 325. 325. 325. 325. 325. 325. 325. 325. 325. 325. 325. 325. 325. 325. 325. 325. 325. 325. 325. 325. 325. 325. 325. 325. 325. 325. 325. 325. 325. 325. 325. 325. 325. 325. 325. 325. 325. 325. 325. 325. 325. 325. 325. 325. 325. 325. 325. 325. 325. 325. 325. 325. 325. 325. 325. 325. 325. 325. 325. 325. 325. 325. 325. 325. 325. 325. 325. 325. 325. 325. 325. 325. 325. 325. 325. 325. 325. 325. 325. 325. 325. 325. 325. 325. 325. 325. 325. 325. 325. 325. 325. 325. 325. 325. 325. 325. 325. 325. 325. 325. 325. 325. 325. 325. 325. 325. 325. 325. 325. 325. 325. 325. 325. 325. 325. 325. 325. 325. 325. 325. 325. 325. 325. 325.

0: 5752, this is your final one-touch box 18 on a stasher from Walgreens. I have a white male in his late 20s with a black baseball cap and a gray t-shirt, dark colored pants. Taken was a backpack full of trash bags. Taken on the south part of one-touch box at Walgreens. White male, late 20s, black baseball cap and a gray t-shirt, dark colored pants. Taken was a backpack full of trash bags.
1: You can save me.
0: Home service, back 724.
1: I'm not in the location, right?
0: Doesn't say he left. I'm sorry, it does. He left with the backpack full of trash bags.
1: He didn't really grab on, key of the ride.
0: 24, use caution.
1: Probably for a secret.

0: 1724. Recording to be reported into RPF. You can drop me the number over the others.
1: Okay.
2: Four two seven.

0: morning, ma'am. Are you having a delay on the bench?
1: Good morning, and that's a negative approach.
0: All right, we'll see. Thank you.
1: You're welcome.

0: Classified by the first district, coming out of the press room at 1934 Norwood. And it's with the 2-year-old left home alone in apartment number 2, Maple Planet. In the first district, 1934 Norwood, coming out as a person screaming. Have a medical plane in apartment number 2 for a 2-year-old that's left home alone.
1: 116. 116, okay. What was that? 112, okay. 1, Charlie, keep us at that.
0: See you, my kick is 1.

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0: You can draw down right there.
1: Commercials for black mouth over my brown pants, sleeping by the nail polish.

0: So the Route 2897 Graceville, Route 1712, we removed that mail in front of the NAF line.
1: Yes, yes.
0: Okay.

0: 1787, anybody there?
1: 1724.
2: 24, go ahead.

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1: That's
0: it. What is it? 1221 Bainbridge at the recovery room. Now it's closing to say that she's not loose. Is it recorded for back to session 21?
1: Half 1 minute.
0: Thank you.
1: Thank you for the location.
0: 1712, okay.

Okay. First district is fine. The first stream in 1934 is abnormal. Would you slow down?

0: Question by 3rd District, Dr. Progress, 2001 South Columbus, for two black males on e-bikes, pulling car handles, speeding in the 3rd, is that the progress? 2001 South Columbus, two black males on e-bikes, pulling car handles in the River Market apartment lot.
1: 22, I'll take care.
2: Special B3.

0: Clarkson, my third district. Personally, going 13 Christian at the taco stand, two Hispanic males, both armed, all black clothing, spew with customers. Then third person, we've gone 13 Christian at the taco stand, two Hispanic males, both armed, black clothing, and spew with customers.
1: Thank you, sir.
0: Receive. Be advised, not sure if there's going to be a complaint. I was called in by an uncooperative passerby.
1: Can you ask some questions to the location?
0: Available first as your supervisor.
2: Charlie, all right.

0: 22.
1: Yeah, this guy tells you the parking lot he's talking about.
0: The Rivermark Apartments parking lot.

0: a special concern. What was the description on the vehicle?
1: He said no tag will make has been accompanied by two e-bikes.
0: Still 22 minutes place a day and coming out of the lot by the rules. I don't know how many people are in it, but I couldn't get a tag. I was sitting by the lot. They're coming out, they're going to land close to Columbus.
1: Okay, this is 328.
2: I have a complaint in reference to
1: it. Says there's a mail claim, but I don't know where he's at. That's where he's at.

0: 1.2. You said it was a Rivermark parking lot?
1: Yeah, they said the Rivermark Apartments parking lot. I looked it up on Google, it's 501 North Columbus. That's the only one that came up.
0: I'm just on that. Yeah, that road button.
2: Three specialty, three rent actions. I'm at Columbus and Pier 70. Mary Pat Frank, 9437. Silver Nissan Rogue. Or Aeronauticals.
1: Let's see if you have a stop.
2: Can you just do a moving up the IC phone?
1: Okay.

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No complaining, right? That's correct. That's my moment. Fuck.

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1: Sasha Bus 9, okay, thank you. Three 22 minutes on location now, I'll call back in a few.

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1: Yeah, 1934, something like that.
0: Appreciate it.

0: 没错，是。这个小人物的里面是这个不是，人正在做事。
1: 人类。

0: Proceed.
1: Okay.

0: to investigate Order 20 and Hot Rams in the parking lot to Red Dog Ram, Zebra Sam, Mary 5331. It is in stall status.
1: Just want to see it.
2: Good morning to you. You should look at me very good using my name. Drop me 1100 Patterson.
0: Good morning.

0: Well, if I need to be 1, 2, 3, 4, 5. Okay, my phone's on my radio. You want me to roll it, please?
1: Push it. Wall 13.
2: Why are you in front of me?
1: Receive the order.

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1: I got two illegal parkers. Both with the issue. First location is going to be 800 South Latin Street. Second location is 19.

0: One Charlie.
1: One Charlie.
0: All right, this is going to be a report of domestic. We're going to notify DHS, but the players are going to stay on location.
1: Okay, receive.

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1: Okay, receive.

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1: In reference to this job, I gave Sirius XM a call back, see if they could give me a manual, but they're not able to give me the location, so look out for another 911 call. I should be giving you a better location than where this is going to be at.
0: Okay, I got you.

0: Lovely Bravo 1637 Napa. It's also domestic. Female plane was assaulted by a known male who fled with her wallet. Radio 17, Bravo in progress, 1637 Napa. Female plane was assaulted by a known male who fled with her wallet.
1: Good morning, make sure it's available in the same, and we've got that on the job as well.

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1: Hey, Stretch 3.
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1: Receive.

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1: You haven't got a call to call?
0: No, I haven't got one yet.
1: But we're just having you recheck literally every parking lot in the vicinity of 28th and Hartshock, so I can
0: okay, we should.

0: 1712.
1: This letter's gone. There's no longer location.
0: Christian. 17, the unit's spawned into the robbery in progress, 1637 now, East Florida.

0: Charlie.
1: 17, Charlie.
0: This yellow map is a known door, correct?
1: That's correct.
0: Was any force used?
1: It says he assaulted her, 17-12, do we know she was assaulted?
2: 17-12, I'm good, Mr. Ray, now, I'll keep you posted.
3: Yeah.
1: Okay, this is...
0: Charles. Good morning.
1: 17-11, good morning.
0: Commissioner Mandela, you know.
1: Received.

0: We got another call. Hey, guys, the longitude latitude. They called me out to 3400 Tuscany Drive. They said they could see the vehicles by a grassy area. That's all they have.
1: Station.
0: Yeah, it's stationary.
1: So, 1712, there's no property that was stolen. I complained that I have a phone.
0: 1712, okay, 17 Charlie.
1: 7 Charlie, thank you.

0: 415.
1: 415.
0: I'll tell you for the big mission right now. Yes, I'm strong. Please, I'm ready.
1: You were a synthetic.
0: We seen it there yesterday. 20. So you're black. On to us.
1: Appreciate it.

0: 1, 2, 3.
1: You see, they can see the vehicle, or just with the map location the same?
0: They said they can actually see the vehicle. It's by a grassy area. That's all they could give.

0: 1, 2, 3.
1: You see, they can see the vehicle, or that's what the map location is saying?
0: They said they can actually see the vehicle. It's by a grassy area. That's all they could give. Okay, receive.
2: 1701. Good morning. You can show us available below using his name.
0: Good morning. 15, I'm not getting anything back on that Nathan Harry issue 2022. I'm up here today.
1: You got it. I'm 92.
0: Richard.
2: 1734, I'm back.
0: Richard.
2: Zero,
0: 3410, okay.

0: Wing 31.
1: 331.
0: Hey, Wayne, you can make this in the West Plain. You can make Broad and Patterson in the West Plain, and you can drive down there local.
1: Okay, thank you.

0: 333.
1: Can you draw any numbers for this, please, and can you hear me up?
0: You're welcome.

0: ¿Segundo, dale?
1: Yes, ma'am. I guess you're going to come with 23 on track and 45, yes. Thank you.

0: 能听错。
1: 能听错。
0: Guys, let's make it. Can I get the number later, please?

0: 314, first 7 Washington for a hospital case of an elderly female that had a seizure or completed.
1: Please switch me forward to
0: okay, 314 to tomorrow.
1: We'll be over.
0: The golfer.
2: Hi, I'm 17. I'm not sure where you guys are. I'm just can you notice that was 113 on the last flashes?
0: Okay. Call 11 of domestic 26. Okay, 2733 Dudley.
1: Okay. Okay, let me jump.

0: 122.
1: 122. For myself and 121, that I'm going to use a river number from 27 on track. Definitely that vehicle will be at that location. It may be moving, it's not stationary.
0: Okay, my partner's still on the line with Sirius also.
1: If they can give us any other information, then we just check both of the locations and still make it.
0: Recommit.
1: Yeah, we're from doing what they were with the same vehicle over this way and couldn't find it. So there's something going on with this tracker, and I usually feel that accurate.
0: Okay.
1: 5-2. We was 3100

0: 7-1.
1: 5-2. We are TFS, and can I hit DC numbers for this over here, please?
0: Okay.
1: One location.
0: 7-1, your numbers are 294-33.

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1: Hey man, can I get a disposition from Firework in this location? I know they were here earlier, but they were away.
0: Okay, Christ, now I want to see a priority, please.

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0: Richard.
2: Your call is clear.

0: Morgan, I was maybe 27 to Madison.
1: Sorry about that. You can make that in the best time. There's nobody down here. Thank you.
0: Five, three, two, thank you.
2: 7211. 7211, 5-3, can you drive me quickly for the user?
0: Okay.
3: So you can answer this question, I think, for the best.
0: 115, thank you.
3: Can you check 1-5 on the front?

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1: Proceed, Bandman. Thank you.

0: 11.
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0: 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What did you go for the way? Say it.

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1: Calling about the phone.
0: Okay.
1: Go ahead and change.

0: 21.
1: I got a federal security check, 1501, South 26, please. Sorry, 1501, South 26.
0: Okay.

0: Reported fire, use caution.
1: That unit is a robbery in progress. We have an unknown ring of female with a white shirt. Female caller says that she robbed him. Refused to answer any further questions.
2: Okay.

0: One Charlie.
1: One Charlie.
0: Yeah, this is all related. And there was a report taken of the theft. They see the offender. It's a white female, white t-shirt.

0: 343, can you check 1153 for a hospital case? Okay, medical resident was on location at the time I called. It was a 65-year-old female on the case, so possible.
1: Mm-hmm.

0: return me to CVP.
1: Oh, okay. Red District 1, Snyder, Lavery, and Ponca, just open it. District 1, Snyder, Lavery, and Ponca, just open it.
0: That's fine.

0: to call us. Okay, this will be wireless here.
1: Incoming.
0: 121.
1: 18th and Johnston, could you help me set for a safety check?
0: Okay.
2: Yeah, do you have an extra pay and you have to?
0: Yeah, but I'll give him a call. Wasn't that the 11th?

0: 7:21.
1: 7:21.
0: Go ahead, number 22, give me that. I said, I'll fuck you.
1: Oh, okay.

0: escola.
1: That's 21-29 Oregon. Just on the audio, but hello, females, requesting a ride to Walker. Miguel Morales, last year, Windy 29.
0: Good, 5-6, times 142.

0: Yes, ma'am. Be strong and tough. You can let yourself down.
1: Okay.

0: 411.
1: 411.
0: Yeah, the other one, I take this location, 4010 West Oregon. She's complaining of pain all over her body. The elderly female.
1: Okay, I send my own field party, please.

0: Well, it would help to have any missing candidates, possibly dementia, both females, anyone to say to it.
1: Name, description.

0: That's a negative of the original missing persons report, yeah.
1: Okay, thanks.

0: Charlie.
1: Young man, 2000 block of Snyder Avenue. We have a vehicle stop one in custody for now.
0: Okay, Richie, I'm now going to take one Charlie's location, 2000 Snyder.
1: Sorry, I got one Charlie and a half at me. We have a PA tag in the road.
0: How are you pushing?
1: Nathan Dan K, 1286, PA tag, Honda CRV.
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3: 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I'm back, thank you.
0: Richard.
4: Charlie.
0: Charlie.
4: Can you explain the location, please?
0: 121, be safe on Charlie's location.
4: Sure.
0: 1701.
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0: Appreciate it.

0: One Charlie.
1: All right, noise relief. So misunderstanding out here. From the set for car stat, the numbers are 2, 4, and Snyder.
0: Appreciate it.

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1: I have audio numbers over here, 26 numbers, Dickinson.
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0: 1801 Rosebury. Can you help me out with the signature, please?
1: Richard.
2: Three, Cessna 3. 3, Cessna 3. 6, 1, 19, 100, 19, 100,

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Thanks.

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1: 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Thank you.
0: Appreciate it.
2: Seventeen eleven. 908 South 19th Street. Can you drop me a supply view if you got issues?
0: Listen.
2: Can you show me back?
0: Oh, okay.

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1: Appreciate it.

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0: Safety log miles for 1400.
1: How far is it? 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
1: Richard.

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Can you notify PTA for Delaware 10 tag number?

0: Continue walk through the back.
1: My apologies. X-ray Frank 781635. 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
0: Reason for that?
1: Covering the hydrant.

0: Amplify, they said all the trucks in the Northeast, they will give us a call back when they have one available so you can meet back on location.
1: Mm-hmm.

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The group juveniles break into the vehicles in the flesh on the juveniles or the vehicles.

0: Bruno 112. AT-33 Daly, apartment number 1 for the Stone Tower. The caller says it sounds like the place is being destroyed.
1: Thank you.

0: so much.
1: Can I get an area check for 1015 Jeff Hill Street, please?
2: Okay.
0: I don't want your cell phone, please, and thank you.
2: 1100 where?
0: 1100 cell phone.
2: Okay.

0: for the Pirates when PK is on location and when they want to meet them out there. Thank you.
1: Charlie James, one of the girls, three new regulars, not seeing for Peter on the album tour.
2: Three new juvenile
1: males on Tyler? Yeah, that's correct. The caller was from on camera and says she's never seen them before.
2: Okay, from what age did Chadwick was doing all white males on channel from the caller? Watch on the camera.

0: 台湾一些的那个像台湾的那些之前没有看到的。
1: 你不要台湾的，我一直传闻。
2: 我听那个。
1: 好，开麦。I saw mine in the first 2018 challenge, let the quantum fall down. In the first district 2018 challenge, let the quantum fall down.
2: Oh, we put with that 3L12. Oh, it's finally back up, from the old downstairs claiming the yelling.
1: Number one, for domestic, over to Alpha.
3: Hold it, Dave.
1: Okay.
3: No.
2: Charlie, control.
0: Okay.
2: Oh, you see what's going on. Just not sure what's going on. Just, there's a lot of noise going on down there.
1: Okay, I'll shoot you back off.
2: Okay.

0: Yeah, you can go to 7th Street. There's nothing out here. Looking very friendly.
1: Okay, thank you.

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1: 2900 South 18th, could you hold me? Health safety check.

Christ, the Metro District, 1100 Christopher Columbus, the borderline of Dunkin' Donuts. 1100 Christopher Columbus, borderline of Dunkin' Donuts. 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
0: Okay.
1: Can you make it a favor if it doesn't happen again?

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1: 那行。

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0: 3rd District, person with a weapon, 904 Winton. A Hispanic female in a denim jacket, black pants, armed with a knife, vandalizing windows. 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
1: Appreciate it.
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0: Security check numbers 1400 South Pleasure, please.
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1: 333.
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1: 333.

0: 17-1.
1: Four location. There's nothing showing, however, there's a vehicle here with its hazards on and no light unit. Can we get a call back?
0: 17-12. Bye, though.

0: if there's no complaint on location, just have them do the best.
1: So this is the one, see. You were in this one.

17-34. 17-34. 19-34. 19-34. 19-34. 19-34. 19-34. 19-34. 19-34. 19-34. 19-34. 19-34. 19-34. 19-34. 19-34. 19-34. 19-34. 19-34. 19-34. 19-34. 19-34. 19-34. 19-34. 19-34. 19-34. 19-34. 19-34. 19-34. 19-34. 19-34. 19-34. 19-34. 19-34. 19-34. 19-34. 19-34. 19-34. 19-34. 19-34. 19-34. 19-34. 19-34. 19-34. 19-34. 19-34. 19-34. 19-34. 19-34. 19-34. 19-34. 19-34. 19-34. 19-34. 19-34. 19-34. 19-34. 19-34. 19-34. 19-34. 19-34. 19-34. 19-34. 19-34. 19-34. 19-34. 19-34. 19-34. 19-34. 19-34. 19-34. 19-34. 19-34. 19-34. 19-34. 19-34. 19-34

0: operation was caused by 17th District Priority 1 burglary in progress at 1537 Morris Avenue. Complainant has a rear open property. Trying to defend by his inside. 17th Priority 1 burglary in progress, 1537 Morris Avenue. Male complainant with an open property. I'm trying to defend by his inside. And again, it's going to be the open and rear of the property.
1: 17 by 28.
0: 28.

0: 17:34.
1: Interest frame.
0: Okay. Alright, spy says, District 5037, Washington, Burglary and Congress, 17:15, 37, Washington, Burglary and Congress,

0: Dunkin' Donuts. I'm a white male in gray clothing, refusing to read this one.
1: That's really good.

0: 1701. 1701.
1: 18 South 18th Street, New Hampshire, Southway, IEDVR,

0: Appreciate it, boss. Head of district, Commissioner Bird 1521, South Columbus. The bird is getting a tone audible from left side door. Reading in the third, Commissioner Bird 1521, South Columbus. The bird is getting audible from left side door. Appreciate my call, everybody. 325.
1: 322.
0: Appreciate it. 136.
2: Yes, sir. Good morning. If you and your partner, can I please have a set of numbers for investigation box? Can you have the numbers read 2800 South 20th Street? If you can have the numbers on the available, please.
0: Good morning. Those numbers are going to be 30487. 30487.
2: 30487 received. Thank you very much.

0: go on.
1: 16, Mifflin, can I get a set for IBUP, or is she 3P?
0: Question.

0: point. 17 came out of his employees with that.
1: Okay, receive. Third District is responding to the alarm 1521 South Columbus. You can resume its calls.

0: Well, Ryan.
1: Okay. Hey, Marty.
0: Goodbye.

0: Morning, Commander.
1: Morning, Commander. Morning. Morning, Commander. Morning. Morning, Commander. Morning. Morning, Commander. Morning.

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1: Speaking with 19th Street.
0: Appreciate it. I'll call you back 1724.
1: Hello.
0: Thank you.

0: 37R gateways for malfunction inside the elevator. Ladder 19, handle it.
1: What's wrong with you?
0: Thank you.

0: Yeah, 1-14, 3-1.
1: 1-14, 3-1.

0: 1724.
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0: Receive.

0: 331, okay.
1: Well, I'm PBA available for tow.
0: Yeah, what do you got?
1: Tides, posted, disabilities, parking spot, residential.
0: Okay, let's see, what's the make on that truck?
1: Black Chevy Silverado.
0: Okay, that's it, 765.

0: Moderator, this is our election. I'm at Home Depot. 2-2-0 again. I'll be signing on momentarily.
1: Appreciate you. 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

0: Cruiser, welcome to Mountain 17, 19 from Longboard. Right now, I'm able to wait out of that Manifino River. I'll give you advice. That's correct.
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0: Oh, he's right there.
1: Okay.
0: Received.
2: Also, Hotel 01, respond. First question is.
1: 701. This is at 1, service 91 West.
2: You from the start of the alarm?
1: That's correct, service 91 West.
2: Okay.

0: What's the location of 17th District? What event is going on?
1: 19th and Longwood.
2: 17th, and then I got that. It's going to be a third one.
1: Possible.
2: Alright, I'll be right out there.
1: Okay.

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1: 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Hey, 今
0: 天是
1: Barney, we the funeral was pronounced time 6:55.
0: Hey, we're back.
1: Me Max 21. Can I notify CIG to get the CEO and our spirit momentarily?
0: Alright, do we have CEO to go with you now?
1: Yeah.
0: Hello.
1: 17 is an adult or juvenile? Family 17, making estimations. An adult or juvenile?
0: 17.
1: Adult. This is a teacher somewhere.Proceed. One last question. Is this an auto accident or is this a domestic incident that you don't ran over?
0: 7-11.
1: I got it.

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1: 7th Command.
2: Command, go ahead.
0: Pardon, can I give you a call?
2: Go ahead. Call me now.

For the first question, Lobby 1, 2600 enters at Chick-fil-A, bound Alex, nothing better. It's back.

0: 113.
1: Do you have a
0: red tape
1: or location, please?
0: All right, so I'm going to come to the red tape to 911. 50, keep that 141, 2600 hours.
1: We got to replace it with the red tape. Red 17, Bonnie, I'm calling you all to make arrangements, please, to get the red tape out there.
0: 17, Bonnie.
1: Welcome out.
0: Welcome in.
1: 1711, Bonnie is on phone call with CID. One commander, 17 commander, I'm going to have a minute to take the red tape out of 19 Columbo. Thank you, sir, for we just got a phone call. I'm getting off of the red tape right now.
0: Thank you,
1: CID is notified in Rendrick right now. Receive. Hold everything as received. Do not touch it. Please. CO Pump 1 up. Hold me on location, please.
0: Alright.
1: 7 8 8 8 8 8 8 8 8 8 8 8 8 8 8 8 8 8 8 8 8 8 8 8 8 8 8 8 8 8 8 8 8 8 8 8 8 8 8 8 8 8 8 8 8 8 8 8 8 8 8 8 8 8 8 8 8 8 8 8 8 8 8 8 8 8 8 8 8 8 8 8 8 8 8 8 8 8 8 8 8 8 8 8 8 8 8 8 8 8 8 8 8 8 8 8 8 8 8 8 8 8 8 8 8 8 8 8 8 8 8 8 8 8 8 8 8 8 8 8 8 8 8 8 8 8 8 8 8 8 8 8 8 8 8 8 8 8 8 8 8 8 8 8 8 8 8 8 8 8 8 8 8 8 8 8 8 8 8 8 8 8 8 8 8 8 8 8 8 8 8 8 8 8 8 8 8 8 8 8 8 8 8 8 8

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0: Hola, Sao.
1: I'm looking at you with my mind just quick. From 25-28. That's what you.
0: Okay, how
1: is 713? 713, can anybody notify Shopee at the lead route their bosses, please?
0: No, sir, I just did.
1: Thanks. Then you got this, it's just an auto accident. The material is not yours on my state or anything for this.
0: Okay.
1: Receive.

0: Are you notified in 9th District that Old 19th Street on this side will go back to traffic up the 400 block to South 19th Street?
1: Listen,
0: Actually, the radio send it to 9th District cars down here.
1: Okay.
2: 11. Can you hear me before I come, please? And drop the number.
1: Is it going to say 19 Walmart?
2: Thank you.

0: 17 Command.
1: 17 Command.
0: Hey, in the separate auto accident here with separate bus versus a fire truck. Can you off the separate bus here?
1: 1701?
0: The recorder come up here from 1701, please.
2: 1701.

0: firework was involved with at the NED report.
1: Who is in that area?

0: 16.
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2: Y-16, 16 West, I left behind a lot of issues. You think it's going to King Street after I left her by arrest?

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1: Don't come here.
0: 17 Andy J Works, one relief for over here for the wagon at 18th and Lombard, please.
1: Cincinnati, working in the local.
0: Received.

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1: 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No pedestrians to go through this crime scene.
0: Make sure no pedestrians go on the crime scene.

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0: Alright, you can clear me from Napa. Anybody else from Napa, turn around to HQ. Three Alto.
1: Three Alto.
2: You just ran to Methodist Hospital 130 West. There's a resident contract. She took her seatbelt off in the back.

0: 0-0-3-0-5-5, Dickinson Street.
1: I see. 17, come in.
0: 17, come in.
1: Okay, I think there's only 18 from on board. You know, we're not supervisor.
0: Oh, give me a minute, we're tied up here, so, yeah, do you want me to sleep?
1: Just have 18, one more.
0: 20, down.
1: 20, one. So, 17, one.
0: Yeah, I'm gonna send him down there.
1: WPRW 5-7-8, your time is 7:33 a.m.

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1: Charge.
2: Yeah, the supervisor only job is 841 South Second Street.
1: Okay, we've been out there.
2: We'll go park it up in here for an hour.
1: Okay, well, available units is available to send them out the food.
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1: All that staff personnel have been relieved. 111, he's going to have the job, so he'll be staying over.
0: Thank you.

0: 17 and 15, we're showing them. 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
2: 331.
1: 331.
2: Good morning, can you drive us west, please?
1: Let's see.

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1: Wait, 15.
0: Good morning, drop 7841 South 2nd Street. I'll keep your advice if they need some below South.
1: I'm on a way for you.

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0: That'll be about 69 seconds, sir.
1: I see. I have a available unit that's up 1715 at 1608, 1227.
0: 31, I got.
1: I see.

0: Yes, no, this is all right, so yes, yes.
1: That's correct.
0: That is another thing.
1: I'm 455.

0: Four.
1: Yes, I was in 301 on South and South Street. Right now, you'll grab that.
0: RC. 301, you go to Brazil.
1: Proceed.

0: Wanna love it?
1: One room available. 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
0: Come on, I'll see you.
2: Good morning, can you drop it down 310 19th Street?
0: Come on, you're...

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1: Can you show me the sound of 2100? 2576 is standing on the corner of the field.
0: Let's see. Back over and call me back in service, please. Let's see.

0: 进车呀？不是啊，咱们不是。
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0: Assistant by the 17th District Personal Identity 14th South Wall Street. Apartment 3S will be a male flesh armed with a firearm having a mental health crisis. The speed on the 17th District Personal Identity 16th 14th South Wall Street. Apartment 3S as in Frank. Personal Identity will be for a male flesh armed with a firearm having a mental health crisis.
1: Thank you. 15. 111, Chosen, we're coming from the distance.
0: Thank you.

0: Bueno, la ley con de su vida, eso me sabe, sí.
1: Sí.
0: Hold on.
1: Yeah, you can make that in the best form. Nothing wrong here. What do
0: you say? What do
1: we say? Can you get a 7 number for an encounter at 2031 West Snyder Ave?
0: Okay.
1: Thank you.

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1: You can show me what the other vision is, well.

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0: Where is he?
1: Three

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1: Así.
0: Can you take a few poll off the board? She doesn't wish to speak to a supervisor.
1: Where is he?
0: Sorry, I got very fast enough.
1: Where is he?

0: 3, 2, 5.
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0: Perfecto.

0: Can I have a unit to back 314A? 1219 pitch water.
1: 13 inch, make it a bit wide, I'll block the job.
0: I see. This is 15, you can resume.

8106007-100-Tucson-7. Yeah, sorry about that. You can't just do it right in that ball, please.

0: 没错。
1: 好。
0: If you need to go to Whitney, see if they can just get this in
2: there.
1: Black Lives Priority.

0: I stand by in the first district. Question, what about the 1813 McQueen Street? Versus Dunn.
1: Well, it wasn't my, but just be advised, it comes up periodically.
0: Receive.
2: Sounds like my mom, okay, so what was the address again?
0: 1614 South Gold Street, apartment 3, Frank.
2: Sounds like my mom, receive.
3: Hello, is that a phone, please?
0: Receive.

0: Can you hear me? Hold on, your mic is echoing. Can you repeat? Let's see. Also, do you want?
1: 1712.
0: Okay, well, you can tell us now to the person who left the answer.
2: I see.
1: What was the time of occurrence for that accident?
2: Retail.

0: 17 Gordon. Just have 1731 left with on that. Did you get in contact with anyone?
1: 1731, did you get in contact with anyone?
0: That's correct. Got in contact with the property owner and the tenant is no longer there. 1731, hold on.
2: Alright, well,
1: thank you.

0: 1722.
1: 1722.
0: Can you, give me what time they pronounce?
1: Six 55.
0: Contact with you.

0: I'm standing by on the 17th District, Prince Hildebrand, 1614 South Broad Street, Pope Zoom, is unbounded. That's repeated in the 17th District, Prince Hildebrand, 1614 South Broad Street, Pope Zoom, is unbounded.
1: Yes, sir. You have 314 District, right here, and just a regular location here.
0: 314, can you disrupt?

0: What's your question?
1: Launch test speaker.
0: Well, you may be PJ 2200 order.
1: This is.
2: Clam 7. Clam 7.
1: Units responded to the first alert at 1813 McLean Street. He was slowed down. The street in the first district. First alert at 1813 McLean Street. He was slowed down.

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0: Ya está, me hacen de 15.
1: Gracias.
2: On 11, just going to be available for the next day. Can I get the details of the air, please?
1: Merci.
0: Three, three, five, zero, zero, zero, five, zero, zero. 301. 301, I was available.

But then, can you also drop this down and versus Chinese?

0: 1781. Yes, Wall Street, call back up. Alright, drop it down.
1: Hey, it's 1314 South Oaks.
0: Okay.

0: on this phone with Claire a few times.
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0: No, it's on the Claire, you just call 1910, I believe. 0 1 3.

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0: I'm going to file this female complaint over to her residence, 1813 Whitner Street, with this vehicle. And then I'll be giving her ride back to 18th Street so she can get a other car.
1: Thank you.

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1: Seventeen, Bernie.

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1: Thank you.

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1: Can you help 18? 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
0: I see.

0: Can you drop off a little bit to check on the 1930 South West?
1: That was 1935
2: what? 1935
1: what?
2: Let me see. Hold on,
1: what did they have by 1935?
2: Security check. I see, my apologies.
1: Are you searching?
3: I'm not seeing anything out here. Can you find out if she was funny?
1: Let me see if I can call.

0: Muito obrigado.
1: USC 4.
0: This will be one. Can you also drop this at Marin County for the same address, 1985
2: 4.
1: Okay, 3 4. About that, 1201 South Broad. Can you hold me for

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1: 3:15, Medic 27 is off scene. They didn't give them a disposition yet.
0: Three 15, then I guess we could check with them in a few minutes later.
1: Okay.

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1: One Special One.
0: Can you give a security check 2014, 2102, 2108, Alfred?

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0: Three SP three.
1: Three.
0: I'm going after first district train.
1: Okay.
0: 15 and 8-1 level sub building this time. Level 5, no advanced readings. And you can have your legal broker.
1: Gentlemen, in the first district for training.

0: 1734. Presenting First District, give me a second for quality of life, and then give me title.
1: Touching the stop.
0: Can you repeat that?
1: Is there a social piece on more?
0: One 21. 121. Okay. 18 is in the city hall.

0: Muito bem.
1: Can we get a call back for AT and Kitty Hawk for Air 121?
2: We're only 1-2, I'm still morning.
0: Point two, if they go to the security booth, they'll probably have, that's probably where the complaint is.
1: Yeah.

0: 731.
1: 17 Barney.
0: Can you send me around to the 1st District for training, please?
1: Okay.
2: .122, what's 21's location? I'm coming to the Navy Yard. .21, we are at 18th and T, how first?

7 Washington, 7 Washington, 7 Washington, 7 Washington, 7 Washington, 7 Washington, 7 Washington, 7 Washington, 7 Washington, 7 Washington, 7 Washington, 7 Washington, 7 Washington, 7 Washington, 7 Washington, 7 Washington, 7 Washington, 7 Washington, 7 Washington, 7 Washington, 7 Washington, 7 Washington, 7 Washington, 7 Washington, 7 Washington, 7 Washington, 7 Washington, 7 Washington, 7 Washington, 7 Washington, 7 Washington, 7 Washington, 7 Washington, 7 Washington, 7 Washington, 7 Washington, 7 Washington, 7 Washington, 7 Washington, 7 Washington, 7 Washington, 7 Washington, 7 Washington, 7 Washington, 7 Washington, 7 Washington, 7 Washington, 7 Washington, 7 Washington, 7 Washington, 7 Washington, 7 Washington, 7 Washington, 7 Washington,

0: Señores.
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0: Okay.
1: 17-31, I was saying that.

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0: Received.

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1: 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Yeah, medics. 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
0: Especially one.
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1: 4660. 4660. 4660. 4660. 4660. 4660. 4660. 4660. 4660. 4660. 4660. 4660. 4660. 4660. 4660. 4660. 4660. 4660. 4660. 4660. 4660. 4660. 4660. 4660. 4660. 4660. 4660. 4660. 4660. 4660. 4660. 4660. 4660. 4660. 4660. 4660. 4660. 4660. 4660. 4660. 4660. 4660. 4660. 4660. 4660. 4660. 4660. 4660. 4660. 4660. 4660. 4660. 4660. 4660. 4660. 4660. 4660. 4660. 4660. 4660. 4660. 4660. 4660. 4660. 4660. 4660. 4660. 4660. 4660. 4660. 4660. 4660. 4660. 4660. 4660. 4660. 4660. 4660. 4660. 4660. 4660. 4660. 4660. 4660. 4660. 4660. 4660. 4660. 4660. 4660.

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1: United 5, Reeves, 1, 1, 1, 1, 1, 1, 1, 1, 1, 1, 1, 1, 1, 1, 1, 1, 1, 1, 1, 1, 1, 1, 1, 1, 1, 1, 1, 1, 1, 1, 1, 1, 1, 1, 1, 1, 1, 1, 1, 1, 1, 1, 1, 1, 1, 1, 1, 1, 1, 1, 1, 1, 1, 1, 1, 1, 1, 1, 1, 1, 1, 1, 1, 1, 1, 1, 1, 1, 1, 1, 1, 1, 1, 1, 1, 1, 1, 1, 1, 1, 1, 1, 1, 1, 1, 1, 1, 1, 1, 1, 1, 1, 1, 1, 1, 1, 1, 1, 1, 1, 1, 1, 1, 1, 1, 1, 1, 1, 1, 1, 1, 1, 1, 1, 1, 1, 1, 1, 1, 1,

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0: Confirm my location. 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
0: Wait for it to ring. Is there a unit that could be medical 11 at Jefferson for place and truck, please?
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0: Gateway 13. I'm at 2809 South Front Street. There's a man here requesting that he has an open throw on his arm. Could you notify the man to come here?
1: You're on the street, right?
0: Correct. I'm in the field next to the Taco Bell.

0: 331.
1: Somebody else for this vehicle, there's 27 up.
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1: 112, 114, 116.
0: Of course, proceed.

0: Okay, the numbers for a test with you, it's going to be 1001 Intrepid Avenue, RTS, and our primary headquarters, please.
1: Okay.

0: 144, that's going to be 1001 Intrepid. 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Thank you.
1: I see, that's changed.

0: 31.
1: Negative is over. What is that 400 shot for that arrest and report last 2-8-0?
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1: 1-7-1, I'll see you right.
0: That's what
1: you want. So, if you can take off on the boat.
2: What?
1: From that close.
2: That's your feet from everybody.
1: He's on the bike. Kind of like checkers, and we were top ones.

0: My special is going to someone. 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
1: You can call Steve. She's got some cell phone.
2: Yeah, it is. Oh, hold on.
1: Is it more secure?
2: Yeah, in coffee.
1: Definitely.

0: Max Asper. 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
0: I'm not this team. I'm going to PDU. 131 prison alert 206.
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0: Please, 331. 331. You can ask the office. You can remember the 1200 South Street numbers of the office.
1: I see. 46671, 46671.
0: See, see you later.
1: 301.
0: See you later.
1: I see.

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0: That's it.

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1: Engine on 24 is on location. Everything's good here. In the hot weather, either one.
0: Perfect.

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0: 能听出来。
1: 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The female and juvenile are in a stable condition. You can resume me from here and drop down to this water in Oshawa.

0: Rehearsing.
1: Can you back up and find one from the picture?
0: Perfect.
1: Hello.
0: Yeah.
1: Yeah,

0: Okay, thank you.
1: You talked to this son. What the number is reading? 1607, Catherine.
0: Okay.
1: Are you all there on the side check? The front driver's side of the city-owned truck at this location. I'm at the Northwest on Catherine. We have no information about you.

0: He has one of that one, then 21, and then an appropriate 1-2-3, take care of quarters for training.
1: One, 21, take out quarters for training.
2: 1-2-1-2.
1: 1-2-1-2.
2: 1-2-1-2. Can you check before I go to work?

0: 再往前冲一次，
1: 再往前冲一次。
0: 现场各位上的每个公司的主播，好，谢谢跟老师。
1: 哎。Next 17-22, on 2334, Tasker.

0: is that the North Monarch.
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2: Seventeen Bunny. Yeah, that measures my MDT. Did they work there that long, or is there a way you can reset my MDT, please?

0: 314, can you put me on a car stop, 7 from Washington?
1: X-ray
0: yesterday, 2173 silver and color Honda Accord, 1 mile away.
1: Is that 700 wash?
2: 7 mile.

0: working.
1: It is working.
0: Well, it's clear to call us up at the 700 Washington Avenue. Can you turn me and arriving around to 626 Wharton Street from Gaston?
1: Okay.

0: 网虫。
1: Yeah, I'm doing it to tell you, but can you hold my cell because we've got a previous step before that, please?

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0: Yeah, hello, sir. This is for Chinese.
1: Okay.

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0: Yes, I hold myself in Slasher by four on the first Slasher for Shannon.
1: I see.

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1: I see.

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1: Okay.
0: Hello?
1: Shelton, move to the press room, okay?

0: Unit Duncan Creek, Fort Lee, Dixon, where missing child under age, and the 35th.
1: I'm going to take it.
0: I see.

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1: 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I'm available.
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0: Okay.

0: 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Come here.
1: Can you show us the beat 123 and route the 20th to patch out for area check?
0: I see. 116. 116.
1: He's forcing me to get down 17th Street.
0: Okay.

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1: 3-14-8-8-7, Zebra John Dan 6791. Looks like a silver color Chevy Express van, one mile occupant. I'm in the Smith with that mark.
0: Is that 1100 South Hampton, the Smith parking lot?
1: C31, the Zuma Smith Rapids.

Thank you.

0: RTS request on heavy 11 South 10th Street, moving 2 TVR is a file for the operator.
1: Okay. 1722. Yeah, from this location, I'm going to do a transport over to standby. Transport is going to be 266, 10 viewers. It's going to be 1 male, last 2, it's going to be 3-4.
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1: All 14.
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2: Okay,

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1: 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Yeah, so that's why I'm not taking it.
0: Perfect.

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1: This

0: Because
1: which is why?
0: The first half is so standing, but this location doesn't match the person and it works. And there's no challenge. Instead of, could you make it a whispering?

0: Please stand by.
1: One on location.
0: Okay, you hold on 734 after Tower, please.

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1: 7031.
0: Short myself, 7th Charlie, 1st District 10.
1: 7 Charlie, you said?

0: We have one man in the back, serving with location for the stolen car, last 280.
1: Alright, so 8 time is 12:28.

0: 7023.
1: Yes, sir. Can you turn your line to the first district for training, please? Thank you.
0: Six. 326.
2: You can enter the IVU and drop down 2700 South Main Street.
0: Three zero.
1: 2000 block of Florida. Can you tag me, partner attendant? Turned on a red Chevy Corvette, taxi tag. Mary X-ray yesterday. 7 or 6879. 6879.

0: I would say 2004 Chevy last quarter then a 9775. Expired in August to a Desiree Frame 2034 South Chadwick Street. No one saw it though.
1: You just dropped a set of numbers for IBU.
2: Number one, I hear it's hanging pretty well. Just notify Pico. I think it's, I can't tell. I'm just letting them know for me now.
0: Alright, is it, Paul House?
2: Paul House.
0: Is that Paul number?
2: I'll send you the address. It'll be 2913 South 15.

0: Roger, Joe.
1: It's going to be from the wire to the house, but the closest pole is going to be 62489.

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1: I see one.
0: Here you go, 1928.3. Okay. Our truck trailer. 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
1: Good, now you can stop.
0: Spine 78, that's proxy, 10 South Walgreens, white male, dark brown hair, beard, red sweater, black pants, gray shoes, two ends, and led eastbound South Street.
1: Give me the 101. I believe this is 600 block of South Street.
0: Here's the back to 10 South Street.
2: 17, why don't you show me that over there?

0: 位置的这种上面那种面发出现的消失各自的损失。
1: 哎，请你帮你这一次。
2: 晚上。
1: Yes, Bobby One's got that mail stop, 15th South Coast and 16th South Street.
2: 17th One, where's your mail stop?
1: 16th South Street.
2: I got that received. Thanks, I'm about like 1 minute out.
0: Bobby One, I have another thing. Is there anyone other than the system playing from Walgreens? Right here.
1: Anybody 17th South to Walgreens, 18th South Street, they're playing?
3: Yes, this is the coming from 2000 campus.
4: 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I'll go out.

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1: Tony 41.
0: Hello, I want to know your name.
1: Last name first.
0: Last name is Harry Andy Robert Nathan Teddy Williams. First name is Russell Connie Stone. Date of birth is 2/19/85.

like Saint Bissell. He said he wanted for theft of Philadelphia. He's going to go to Florida too, but that's an extradition, I think.

0: 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ACN Medic 11, 13 Nelson Echoes.
1: Seventy twelve.
2: Is somebody
1: used
2: to get a complaint for 41 South?
1: SC 3 of 34.

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0: Yeah, this is not a call that came out yesterday. The Mel's had permission to clean the, just do a clean on that project. You can make this DVP and permission to make that the photo if it comes out again.

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0: You have all four district units in the Service District headquarters.
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2: 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That'd be one of the few.

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1: Want a special BJ's?
0: Kind of, school BJ's. Do you want a special BJ's?
1: Perfect.

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1: 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That's basically what we have.
0: There's two possible choices. It's not this person. Third is missing on our record. That's really funny, it's not a flash, that's the way that I'm watching the show, we agree.

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0: Dwayne Seminary 7, SC2LM, so the Hickory 1 now. 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

you know, lecture, taking my device, led in a silver car. That's what we're doing in 17th District, up in progress, 14.10.3, the beauty store for a black female wearing a black shirt, taking merchandise. 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
1: you call me one. 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
0: 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If you do, can I have them? Do that, of course. Just watch it on the new for now. You need a number to lay up with.
1: Chris.

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0: Thank you.

0: 张先生，
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0: 17th District, place of order weapon, 620 South Broad Street. It'll be at the smoke shop for a man no flash, armed with a knife, threatening staff. This will be in the 17th, place of order weapon, 620 South Broad, smoke shop.
1: Can I have a
0: unit to
1: 22 Iowa.

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0: Merci.
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1: I have decent numbers for window assignment for traffic accident.
2: Oh, that's the 463, actually.
3: 612, slow down.
0: Route 11, 620, South Wall, go down. 17, Route 11, 620, South Wall, go down.

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0: 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You are job in BCW.

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1: Three 14 is after the

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1: It's not the type of people.
0: I see.
1: Yes, can you tell me what the one test on DC numbers were?
0: (9482) to (9482).
1: Everything's well. You know if you have any reserve business. There's no knife.
0: I see. 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
1: Can you have 1722 and 1715 calling the headquarters, please?
0: 1715, 1727.
2: 23, sir.

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0: 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Do you allow me to call 1711 South 19?

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0: Yes. 12, you can RTF. 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
1: Okay.
0: Can I go to the next one?
1: Okay.

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Having trouble breathing.

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1: 25.
0: Do you have any authorization for 2500 Warren at the Dollar Tree, please?

So you can find it to all your followers.

0: 这课桌。
1: 喂。25 South Cannon Street for a female assault and a Judas female. That's repeated in the 3rd District Court Screaming 2535 South Cannon for a female assaulting Judas female. That's about it.
0: Thank you, sir.

0: prepare it for.
1: Very
0: well. That would help my best friend.
1: Can you repeat?
0: You're not my best friend.
1: Okay.

0: 八四。
1: It's fine, but she's really at all.
0: Sean.
1: I spoke at 1207 South 7 for 680 Newborn. I have having trouble breathing.
0: Excuse me, guys.
1: Okay.
0: Okay, I'll be calling up.
1: Yeah.

0: Sarah Robin Law for Chick-fil-A, 2281 Oregon. There's no Chick-fil-A down there, right?
1: It's under construction.
0: Okay.
2: Okay, what you know?
1: That's correct.
2: I didn't hear you down there before, you didn't hear that, though.

0: 2281 Oregon.
1: 2281 Oregon.
0: All right, 2 minutes.

0: Yeah, 2020 Oregon.
1: 2281 Oregon.
0: Alright, see you later.

0: Also, should we watch?
1: Yeah, probably go on first.
2: Did you leave that message?
3: Hey, was answering the priority in the third until it's just a baby. Or falls on South 7th.
2: Can you came over because it was young radio.
3: Okay, I'm just special ones asking in the first.

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0: Straight good, 1408 and 1445, somewhere around.
1: Number 25 is here for baby for chat.
0: Three George, is your baby for them?
1: Yes, she's

0: like maybe a girl, work result, story, or whatever. I just want to test.
1: Okay.

你看做飞平安。请你们看别人这是为什么嗯。Thank you.

1-SU1. So, that's right down over here at 1600 block of Patterson Avenue. There's a pile of dirt and mud in the westbound lane from this on 1600 Patterson Avenue. Did you notify the streets department for dangerous highway conditions there?

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0: District 7 Progress, 2131 South Street. Wawa, black male, gray hoodie, black pants, purple suitcase. Ticket items, red team walking on 22nd towards Cambridge. Placing walking on 22nd and Bainbridge, much better.
1: Same one, if anybody's available, just make a report off for now.

0: 315. 315. Can you check the total power for me for this vehicle, please? I'll give you a tag when you're ready.
1: Supposed to
0: be with the tag. So there's the tag. John Robert X-ray 992.

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1: That was 900 Southwest.
0: South 5th Street.

0: 1-1.
1: Yes, ma'am. Can I have 4 separate checks with one inside of those?

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0: PM.
1: Well, 11, did you make contact on the Chuck Holliday?
0: Negative. I also get a call back from the person who called in and they did not answer. Message, yo.
1: Thanks, sir.

0: Misunderstanding. We're on our way to 2124 right now.
1: Every number's right.
2: One special we've heard.
1: One special we've heard.
2: Good afternoon, Houston. We're at 2400 Oregon Avenue, so 1030 to 3 0.

2-1 to Jefferson Methodist.

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Both are still black, metal gray hoodie, black pants, home location, taking items. 2500 Wharton at the Dollar Tree for a female client in reference to a black, male gray hoodie, black pants, still in location, taking items, nothing further. 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Back 1723.

0: 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You have a message?
1: My apologies, NSC1. 18 26 Pot, Street, St. Pete, Jack, please.

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1: 152.
0: A missing person reported at 2216 South 15th Street, and our description went red. He is a white male, about 5'9", wealthy, wearing a brown beige flannel, blue jeans. He's about 77 years old. He was last seen at the 2216 South 25th. So 15. The tender agent, she is currently on the phone with 911 right now.
1: Okay, is it have dementia?
0: I'm not sure, she didn't say.
2: Then you find out for it, please.
0: Edward, Eddie, John, William, Andy, Robert, Ann, last name Dempsey, Dan, Eddie, Mary, Pat, Dan, Eddie, yes sir.
1: Can you find out if he has dementia or anything like that?

0: She has stated that and you said his clothing was a brown flannel? I got the blue jeans, correct?
1: A brown and beige flannel. And blue jeans.

0: Remember when I had a
1: story? Hold on, did you run a vehicle for me and see if it's in tow status?
0: We already checked.
1: Literally, yesterday, Nathan, 597, was connected to a blue Honda Accord.
0: Have a negative on the tow file.
1: See, thank you.
0: One SC one.
2: One SC one, I'm sorry. Hopefully I'll get 2600 software here. Hoping not to cross the deck.

0: 1SC1.
1: One SC1. I'm sorry. Hope we have that 2600 software here. Open up the crossing guard.

0: the huge funds left missing Federation?
1: We have the full people location. Anyone else flown into the area to look for this missing person?
0: One in front of us. So then we have a picture of this person with the person here. See if we can get RTC and find out whether they saw this man and where he frequents, please. Nothing real call. He might be sure of me. And we'll have him coming out to do our set hectic surgery as well. This person.
1: Yes, one more, Andy. Can you get a picture from the complaint in so you can put it on the team chat, please? And also one was the last known.
0: Yes, he's currently looking for a photo right now.
1: Alright, what was the time frame, sir, so we can let RTC check cameras?
2: I'm just seeing him with her current address at 5 a.m. 22-16-0-1-5-2.

0: 315, turn on headquarters to support those.
1: One 21.
2: Do you want to be reconfigured? I don't know if you have a phone.
1: I'll follow that with you.

Scoby TX 6730-6720, 6 out 15th. Do you have RTC switch on reference to a reference to a missing person? 34 white male, 5'9", brown and beige, flannel, blue jeans, 37-year-old male, Edward Dempsey, has many strokes that makes him confused. He's resting at 5 a.m. this morning. If we can have RTC check the cameras and reference to those assignments, please.

0: Yes, you got it. Yes, sir. Yes. Anyway, I'm going to take my first and I'll check in a minute.
1: Alright, receive. I'll hold you out of Methodist. 180, we're over to check Methodist for you.
0: Thank you, Methodist.

0: in Fisheries 5, Conditional, Player this level. 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
1: Receive, you should be good to log on, log off the web for you.

0: today for more work. Good afternoon, Marine Corps Department. You may use on 334, please take it home.
1: 334, car, take it home. 334, car, take it home.

Yeah, Ray, can you RTF have their numbers read 1500 Jackson Street, and can we get those numbers over there, please?

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1: Thank you.

0: Morning, Foxy 3.
1: Morning, Foxy 3.
0: Yeah, unit from the 9th, check 832 Chestnut. The mail is going to the doctor's appointment area.
2: Morning,
1: building.
0: For the primary, I'm not sure what's there.

So it'll be 22-16-15-11-7-7-7. Can you have the 9th District check 833 Chestnut? No exact rule of floor. You're supposed to be at an appointment there. I never made it.

0: Wait, two sets. I'm over on something. I need to slow down. I'm dropping that now.
1: Okay, good with it.

0: Mike, the 3rd District. I'm in special with about the 1020 Patterson Avenue at the Speaker Financial Main Concourse level, head outside off of Loretta Patterson. Reference to a homeless, mixed race male, brown hair, 5'10", black shirt. DMS on the back, jeans. Looking at the service room, bottles, and other items at security is called in by the control center. That's 1020 Patterson Avenue at the Eagle Stadium, like a financial bank concourse at the head outside of Robert Patterson. For a homeless mixed race male, brown hair, 5'10", black shirt. Says DMS on the back, jeans, no further description, throwing bottles and other items at security, nothing further.
1: One eleven. My apologies, hey guys. There was a car that 1924 Daybrook wanted an officer to go to this location earlier today for an owner to come get his vehicle. Do you know what happened to that vehicle on the 19th? It was approximately at 11 a.m.
0: What year was it?
1: 1924 Daybrook.
0: Alright, what location was his job for in the 19th?
1: We don't know. That's why I'm asking if you can contact them and see where exactly it was.
0: Stand by. I'm looking at his history.
1: See, thank you very much.
2: Can I have a couple of units to say down, please, in transport?
0: Do I have any alien units coming into service that could transport this complainant to South or for the missing person?
3: All short. I think I'll set a priority down to

0: She came for every damn equipment. I'm just saying, yes. What's with you guys?
1: Quiet. Oh, well, first, but 3:32 is going to come out. We'll take care of it.

0: Quite a...
1: Hi, I'm sorry, it's a Greyhound to Accord, is the right foot in 6823?
0: Yeah, that's correct, radio.
1: Alright, they weren't able to get a tow, so it's possibly still at this location. It's Shimoni and Ridgeland Drive.
0: Well, can we get a 19th District officer out to that location to see if the vehicle is still there, please?
1: They're breaking one call as well, so I'm sorry to get someone out there.
0: Chief, thank you.
1: I know you said to keep
2: me advised, but it is a
1: priority.
2: 32, do you have any equipment?
1: I can get you, who?
2: 326, you can make this DB3, I'll lay over there, back.
1: I'm sorry, who is it?
2: 332? 332.
1: I got you, sir. You're coming over halfway.

0: 这就是西方的。我问你，你这个手机啊，我回来可以用来听的，或者可以用来做饭吃的。
1: 好的。
0: 刚才我问你，你这
1: 个手机。

0: up over to the 19th and we'll see what we get. I'm sorry, it's going to be the 16th. I'm going to see what we get.
1: I'm sorry, can you repeat?
0: Yeah, just letting you know, the phone number was set. I'm going to see what we come up with to the 16th.
1: Thank you so much, Raven.
2: Welcome, man. Tell me around 2 off of Fifth Street.
0: Okay, one command. One for B2. Do we have personal teams up yet?
3: One for B2, yes, we do.
0: X 6730 2216 South 15th for this missing person, Yanton South Division. Once again, there is a photo posted on Teams app. Check the Teams app for this missing person, 2216 South 15th. WPRW 578, 522 p.m.
2: One command. Can I get a location on 1 Andy, please?
3: Actually, I'll give him a call radio. This will work. I'm sitting right on front of us. I'm sitting front of us. That's the
2: truth. No, sir.
3: She's... Clear one.
0: Call us, give me 1 second. I have a priority. Question by in the 17th district. Coming out is 31st and Dixon. With the person with the gun off at the 7th Highway Fleet. 15, the 20 juveniles right in front of the middle school. Someone's passing armed fire on that team. 3-1 and Dixon for the person with a gun off at 7th Highway Fleet. A group of 15 to 20 juveniles fighting in front of the middle school. Someone's possibly armed fire on that team. Not verified. Use squad.
4: I see 3 kids show up on the presentation. Myself in 31.
0: RTC6, thank you. 301, I'm sorry, you had a message?
1: Thank you, Cindy. He's just doing a phone number, but...
0: Okay, wonderful. Have a good night.
1: Thanks.
3: 342.
0: From RTC, negative on the camera, sir.
1: Seventeen five. School had backup there with us.
0: That's not the key answer. I see 3 and 21.
4: I get it done. Check my camera there.
0: W578, 3:25 p.m. 3:25 p.m.
5: Something Charlie, that's not enough.

0: 14, go ahead. 14, 14, 14, 14, 14, 14, 14, 14, 14, 14, 14, 14, 14, 14, 14, 14, 14, 14, 14, 14, 14, 14, 14, 14, 14, 14, 14, 14, 14, 14, 14, 14, 14, 14, 14, 14, 14, 14, 14, 14, 14, 14, 14, 14, 14, 14, 14, 14, 14, 14, 14, 14, 14, 14, 14, 14, 14, 14, 14, 14, 14, 14, 14, 14, 14, 14, 14, 14, 14, 14, 14, 14, 14, 14, 14, 14, 14, 14, 14, 14, 14, 14, 14, 14, 14, 14, 14, 14, 14, 14, 14, 14, 14, 14, 14, 14, 14, 14, 14, 14, 14, 14, 14, 14, 14, 14, 14, 14, 14, 14, 14, 14, 14, 14, 14, 14, 14, 14, 14, 14, 14, 14, 14, 14, 14, 14, 14, 14, white pants, black shirt, that says DMS on the back of it, and jeans. That's for the description, and someone from security should be in the area. I was called in by them. One foot three. First up, the, do you have any particular area, know where you frequent, or you just want to protect the Broad Street line?
1: The Broad Street line.
0: Okay.
2: Well, Command, send the flash over the sector, and so they could broadcast it over their ear, and just be on the lookout for this person.
0: Appreciate you, sir. We're doing that now. And once again, this is negative from RTC on, the, on our cameras.
2: We're reaching out to Fireboy Radio.
3: It's usually not enough to transport them any medics on by the earlier.
1: And if you're anybody, Mr. Fireboy.
0: Use the average line sniper with a weapon. We just got a disturbance business to the same location, so security is still calling. They're at the 11th Street, Robinson Patterson entrance.
1: Take care of the

0: phone. That's the usual one, Jessica.
1: Okay. 180.
0: Hello.
1: Yes, we're referencing this missing person. Just in case, can you check with the front desk in case you need to call them? Even though it's not considered exactly somebody with dementia or anything, or just double check with them. Thank you. Please only short one priority or have a priority.

0: This is your brother?
1: Charlie, go ahead.
0: 17 Charlie, yes sir. Be advised, we just got to cancel a small car report to Clayton located at the car for 1219 South 17th. Can we make this out of it?
1: Clear on the menu, thank you.
0: Lane Street, is that okay, man?
2: 116.
0: Go ahead, man.
2: Good evening, I'll be available, so I'll use my ass. I'm going to be heading to 15th Street for transportation.
0: Okay.

0: Mission Beach Lifetime CRC from the Burton until 7:27 p.m. Central Pennsylvania, Speed Rise Trap CRC is on divert until 7:27 p.m. The time is now 3:30 p.m. WPRW 570. Alright, can I get an eight exactly with the backup 1-2-3-4-5?
1: Loud and clear.
0: Thank you.

0: Do you agree to?
1: I probably have a couple of crossing guards. Everyone's a star. I'm going to say a little bit to see if it was lingering around.

first has to be connected to this one, because the both are in the middle of the crucial right now. Units of the PCs, just find that 3-1 Dixon for a person with a gun is unsounded, juveniles were dispersed. 3-1 Dixon, person with a gun is unsounded, juveniles dispersed.

0: 234, I just want to be at 302 Camino. 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Can you?
1: I'm going to send my phone down.
0: Everything's going clear.

0: Okay, so you have to teach it in the video, please.
1: The 49497, 29497.

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Frank 14, you can make this a 2, you can drop him, Catherine.

0: Well, good afternoon. You can show me what you're saying in the same. I'm signing on the NBC.
1: Who's going with you to transport?
2: 326, 111.
1: Okay.

One as well. Good afternoon, Radar. You can get me available. I'll be good one tonight. Change up normally for the street.

0: Yes, can you please remind me? I'm having a little bit of an echo.
1: Oh, I'm sorry, you're getting an echo. What do you have, please?
0: A musical, this one. We got the guy to turn musical.
1: One was negative.
2: 122. 122. They got an also on show already for that, Mr. Tanner. And Gabriel, they were please for the rolling.
1: Yep, you should be good to go.

0: 112, you received that. You could disregard. Allow me to use the wagon and handle it.
1: Hey, this is
0: 1712.
1: Sorry about that. I pulled the apple through. I was trying to first district training.

0: 这是第一期是你们一开始的人物。
1: The message function is going to be 30562, 30562, for anyone that needs it, 30562.
0: Yes.
1: Okay. 111.
2: Hi.
1: Yeah, I'm not sure if they spoke to you directly. I'm not getting anything back from the 16th.
2: This is radio. We made contact with the 16th and the...The vehicle that has that location is still there. What did you advise?
1: Okay, thank you. What's your location? 1800
2: South Street? Yeah, we're going to go to the Orbeez now.
1: Have you started with 1800 South Street at the Orbeez?
2: He's got a gray jacket, he's got a new jacket, he's got a new jacket, he's got a black vehicle.
1: Yes,
2: we're
1: into the area. Going out the back.
2: He's going to look down. He keeps going.
1: We're up on 18th Street.
2: No, what's the person just passed? No, he's got...
1: He's on a bike.
2: South Street.
1: He's down on South Street. Now on a bike. Anyone in the third, cut him off.
2: 1800 South,

0: changing our wheels and anything like that.
1: How about you? Let's get...
2: I was off in the area. I was sitting on the South Street. Let's go through. I really got a good jacket. I can't still run in time, that's good.
1: Brian, what's the last name, Joe?
2: John, Evan, Franklin, Charlie, Oliver, and Tom.
1: Hi, do you have to have a picture when you get all together for teams that they check?
2: This is the thing we're doing in the videos. This thing is going off. He's now going for the street.
1: He's down to his Wall Street. Anybody in the third, sorry, Robert?
2: Yeah.
1: Down on Wall Street.

0: Bell Street.
1: I have 18700 Bell Street. 700 Bell Street. Again, it's a black male, gray jacket, black pants. He's on a bike, racing 700 South Broad Street.
0: Going northbound, southbound.
2: Southbound, what time are you turning on Broad Street?
1: Southbound.

down on Broad Street in the 700 block. It's going to be a black male, gray jacket, black pants, was on a bicycle.

0: in the area, serving the shooting in the area, giving some information from the residents, as well as a warrant of arrest.
1: Okay, time to arrest, and also possibly a civil warrant.
2: Yeah, can you, can you check the description of, my initiative in the force against this?
1: Alright, I have a black male gray jacket, black pants, he's going southbound on Broad Street from the 700 block. Let me resend it to your MBT, I just sent it to you.
2: Yeah, well, all his information's in Teams.
1: Alright, you're in check your team.
0: One for those of you all know him, he's a person now, same. Sure, I got a location here.

Everybody got a question for me and welcome.

answering emergency calls and not become an emergency call yourself. You cannot help if you do not get there. Do not assume that dome lights and sirens clear the road. Slow down and watch out for the other driver. The primary responsibility for pursuit rests with you. When hazardous conditions exist, terminate. Every minute that passes without flashing information reduces the chance of apprehension. WPRW 5 Senior, time is 3:55 p.m.

car, semi to third, someone breaking in. 2024, South number 7. I'm looking for Hispanic male, gray shirt. Something kicking the front door. I'm in the third, someone breaking in. 2024, South number 7. Hispanic male, gray shirt, no further flash. Something kicking the front door.

0: Tony Jewel.
1: What's Tony Jewel?

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It would be a mirror encounter. Can I get a VP over there, please?

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1: Thank you.
2: You're welcome.
0: What's up?
2: Yeah, my man for 140-09 and can drop the job on the board.
0: This is

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1: 7051.
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1: Pursue at 343. I'll drop the numbers now.

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1: For pursuit at 343. 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
1: Great, we'll receive that now. 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
0: 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Can you have it read? 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
1: I'm gonna be a good tiger.
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1: Correct.
2: 14-4.
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0: Speaker 4, location 1257.
1: That's 416, you know. Okay.
0: Hold 180 out. 180 for the 12. My headquarters for handling Kia training. If you need a 3 supervisor, raise me.
1: Alright.

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0: All right, change that address to 1700 Wall Street. And it's coming back to my previous. That's how I'm back up.

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1: 17-23.
0: 23, good afternoon. What is your name? User assigned. Can you hold us out at staff with the workers?
1: Good afternoon, receive.
0: Specialty 1, good afternoon. I'm in the vehicle, so can you walk up the road, please?
1: Good afternoon, receive.
0: Specialty 1, who's in the vehicle?

0: Hello.
1: Did you receive my transmission?
0: I dropped to your previous.
2: Can you drop me on the screen and just hold me out? Can I get the number of the ear?
0: Sure, numbers are 467-16-467-16.
2: 467-16?

when using a baton, may not use any more force than necessary to overcome the resistance that is met. 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
0: Security check on my 1901 order.

We're talking four. I'm just looking at this program.

0: 左車。
1: Two shots were located on 15, 16, and 15, 19 account.

0: Taylor tried to call me and tell me if once I've ever written up for this job before, like today, maybe after that.
1: Gotcha.

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I don't know if it's Verizon, I don't know if it's Comcast. So, let's not get any of this stuff. Okay.

0: 那你看一下。
1: Yes, sir. From that first we have transformed one of the prisoner to the first CCTV, that's 0-5-0.
0: Sounds good, be 4:41 p.m.

0: 喂，喂，
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2: All AN units in first, take headquarters for training.
0: Yes, you're checking. You can show me a building personnel TV address.
2: Okay.
0: 314. 314. You need to
2: call me back.
0: Okay. 7233.
2: 7233.
0: You got to be serious.
2: 5-0-5

0: 再见。
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2: I think that's how I learned to operate, but she didn't go to my room. It's not a playboy or anything cool, and so I used to make it more fun.

0: 34.
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0: Jameson, Sherman headquarters, I think we have to pick up my planet.

0: Okay. At 4, and resumed you from it from the car stop at 4:21, and then I RTF'd it at 4:40.
1: No,
2: this is that.
0: Randy, can I make this 7 progress at the line in progress report of people pride and they went northbound on 95?

0: 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I was on my mind. I'm going to transport you.
1: That was unreadable because you're a beast.

0: female complaint given her courtesy rides back to her house at 2016 South King Street from First District Headquarters last Tuesday at 6:05.
1: Still coming over, well, what's the address again?
0: 2215 South 15th Street.
1: That was 4:49 p.m. Good afternoon.
2: 1722, I'm going to reach 252.
1: It's 4:50 p.m.
2: You can help me, sir.
1: Okay.

0: Sí.
1: Sí, ¿qué, Kevin?
0: Sí, sí, sí.
1: No, no puedo estar. 19 minutos, please. Please.
0: Zach.
1: This Nathan John can Nathan John key 5610. She can do so back with.
0: See, is anyone in back 19 in Ellsworth?
1: Yeah, it's a lot of fun.

0: Pac-12 Florida is going to be good until August of next year. Last for the VIN, 205201. No ones.
1: Yep. 17, especially one, you have got quarters.

0: location, last 270.
1: 37757, your time is going to be 454.
2: Evening, that's it. The call stop in Tribeca. Next number is 1000 South 19th Street. And then can you also drop me an official set from the encounter 1000 South 12th Street? Well, I'm sorry, 900 South 12th Street.

0: Yani.
1: Any
0: local law enforcement is going to get on the channel or a lot of

0: 312 Viva. 312 be advised, this is negative one, the telephone for the vehicle, also there's no record coming back on that side.
1: Receive.

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0: Okay, I'm going to switch for 911 calls. 911 calls, please.

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0: One, two, proceed.
1: Good, and Oregon, now in custody, gun recovery. Hold us out. Can I give you a report of this?

University of Florida tied in Stan Nathan Williams, Lee, Lee 5, on a server, Mercedes, GQ30, compressor.

0: Radio, great job out there. We're monitoring on the camera. Well done. Just give us a call in Northwestern Texas, please. Bills win, Bills win.
1: Correct. That's correct. Receive, good job.
2: That's correct, man. There he is, please.
1: Receive, good job, guys.

0: 17-23.
1: 3-14, you can leave me available.
0: Alright, sounds time two.
2: Okay, this is me. You said,
0: Receive. Alright, sounds time two, do you guys need a unit for transportation?
1: Sounds time two, that's negative.
0: Oh.

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1: 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Hello, you need to make your CV code.

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1: We're back. 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
0: to the stream, please. With NG10, no service, patient walk away.
1: 333.
2: 325, nobody calls. Make this environment.

Yes, ma'am. Can I get a set for a phone for 740 South Street, please?

0: 受け入れ調整かな。受け入れ調整は一緒よ。
1: Disregard 3-3-3-3-3-3-3-3-3-3-3-3-3-3-3-3-3-3-3-3-3-3-3-3-3-3-3-3-3-3-3-3-3-3-3-3-3-3-3-3-3-3-3-3-3-3-3-3-3-3-3-3-3-3-3-3-3-3-3-3-3-3-3-3-3-3-3-3-3-3-3-3-3-3-3-3-3-3-3-3-3-3-3-3-3-3-3-3-3-3-3-3-3-3-3-3-3-3-3-3-3-3-3-3-3-3-3-3-3-3-3-3-3-3-3-3-3-3-3-3-3-3-3-3-3-3-3-3-3-3-3-3-3-3-3-3-3-3-3-3-3-3-3-3-3-3-3-3-3-3-3-3-3-3-3-3-3-3-3-3-3-3-3-3-3-3-3-3-3-3-3-3-3-3-3-3-3-3-3-3-3-3-3-3-3-3-3

Well, if you guys said it was 2290 Oregon at the Staples for a black female refusing to leave calls and disturbance, two calls, he's called something.

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Thank you. 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

0: Stop hiring you.
1: Yeah, do you want to grab this so we can just, like, 1,400 more minutes on the vehicle? We'll be back out after we get on the top of the seat.
0: 117.
1: I'm going to have to show you how to do this.
0: Alright, Southbound Randy, I have you hold out that car stop bar in Oregon. I thought it was a third district, so do you need those numbers changed?
1: Yeah, if you can change them, 1,400 or 1st district side. You can't make it 1,400 going right in front, first.
0: I'm going to stop for you for your car stop, and do you need a second set for your arrest of rescue person?
1: No, that's not what it's really a job for this guy. I'm investigating.
0: Alright, gotcha, sir.

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1: Please copy that.
0: Please copy that. You can make a DB test.
1: That's
0: the 7th.
1: Has everyone
0: already cleared? Listen, thank you.
1: No.

0: 暂停再说。
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0: Teleport, 1534, 1934.
1: 22.
0: 17, 33.
1: Go ahead.
0: Teleport, 1534, 15 to Mars.

0: Be special, be 15, 4 to 12 working today. Be special, 15.
1: Be special, be 15?
0: Yes, sir. Okay, you're 4 to 12 now. I still have day work time going. I just want to make sure we have one.
1: Yes, I'm 4 to 12.
0: Okay, thank you so much. Good afternoon.

0: Mr. Clemens, commercial, burglary alarm, 2437 South Broad, Library. Coming from the front door west, that's 2437 South Broad Street for a commercial burglary alarm at the library. Front door west, nothing further.
1: 343, you can drop that home.

0: expand.
1: Yes, sir.
0: Creatures that were the first, the train.
1: Creatures that will hold you up at first, okay. I called, but apparently they're still showing on location. I just called about 5 minutes ago.
2: Oh, it just sounds okay, there's nothing showing. I'm gonna go see if I can help.
1: Southbound 3. Good evening, ma'am. BTRW 538 is on 541. Carson, I want you to have priority, please. Carson, I want you to have priority, please.

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1: If you could, the first part, where are you going to, 4th Street?
0: Yes, 1234.

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1: Hey, everyone.
0: 1532, can you go check out a little bit on call 1318?
1: Good. Everyone.
0: Hello?
1: 1349 South 13th Street, the live music. They're running through, it's just a cafe with music.
0: Okay, receive, I'll clear on to you, thank you so much.
1: Yeah, that was my people, Jeff.
0: I'm sorry, yeah. I dropped back on the board, I'm sorry.
1: Appreciate it, thank you.
0: You can disregard. One disregard that, that was not the right number. 305-76. 305-76.

0: by the triangle there, right off of Wall Street. You said come down south on Vaughan, you should see it.
1: Hey, 14.
0: Go ahead.
1: For training, please.

0: Hey, who's this?
1: This will be Jay.
0: Hey, who's this? Can you go this out? Me and 364. I want to report as theft at 10111 South 10th Street.

0: 刚开始那位师傅是一位。师傅必须一个人来着。
1: 我第一次在这么弱智的啊。对。
0: I'm sorry,

0: Number one, please, the whole beach got torn down, so if they pulled off of it. Thank you. Please help me see.
1: Right. Can you RGS for the number of the air, please?
0: Yeah, it's going to be 467-31, 467-31.
1: Thank you. Do you have a position for training?
0: Sure I can.
1: 1732.
0: Yes.

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1: Proceed.
0: Do you guys have a wagon available to help the 9th out of Dilworth, 1 South 15th, female 15, but the wagons are cut up.
1: To help out.
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0: Green is in the first, that is over 20 person seagull. Must be a white female, light blue pajama set. 2-year-old driven down the highway.
1: 111, you saw me.
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1: Hola.
2: What's
1: wrong?
2: What's the address? Let me see that one. I'm going to 111.
1: Oh, that's 21st and Sequel.
2: All right, just start me over.
1: Okay.
2: 21st, I love that job. I wrote to my PSA, monthly PSA, me, 1900,000. He always won Andy, he's on a cover.
1: Oh, man, I never seen that.
2: What, Andy, you got something from you?
1: Oh, one command was just responding to the best person at 21st Single for no driven out on the highway.
2: Who's out there right now? Like, what if
1: I see you? What if I around?
2: Alright, you can show me your routes as well.
1: Okay.
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0: 21st Wood Gardens, 1509 South 21st Street. A male complaint is out of a black BMW. It's a black female heavy build, 5'11", with a scarf on her head. Brown sweatshirt, sweatpants, put a firearm out on the complainant. Being the 17th person, Wood Gardens, 1509 South 21st Street. A male complaint is out of a black BMW. It's a black female heavy build, 5'11", with a scarf on her head. Brown sweatshirt, sweatpants, put a firearm out on the complainant. Possibly domestic.
1: 17th Wood Gardens.

0: Thanks, Ryan.
1: What's up?
0: What's the nature of that driver?
1: It's zero driven.

0: Oh, my homie on 1900 Patterson at the Swedish Museum for a PSA meeting.
1: Where is he?

0: Hold on, Evan. Hang on here. New juvenile education. I identified the whole matter. We're trying to get them more information on the situation, but everything's fine.
1: I didn't see that.

0: you know, I identified the one letter, and we kind of get the more information of the situation, but everything's fine.
1: Yeah, let's do that.

0: supposed to be one of these guys.
1: Sorry. Press 1 gun 1509, South River Street, slow down, coming in.

0: One foot through two.
1: One
0: will
1: be two.
0: Say your number to the security check at 2013, please.
1: Receive.

0: Can you get us a safety number for 2800 Snyder Act?
1: Time 6:04 PM.
2: Okay, so I'll turn around to the fish for our Chinese fish.
1: Alright. 17:15
3: Jimmy,

I stand by the 17th District Prison with Gun, 1509 South 21st Street. The prison was unfounded. 17th Prison with Gun, 1509 South 21st. The prison was unfounded.

0: 17-23.
1: 17-23. 23, you can RCS this is one of those preliminaries.

0: Eliş. O ne Eliş?
1: Yani gene ben bu person gene sen sen pa okay so they were not some do it. Try to even come out looking to see even out his mother. Yeah, she lives around the neighborhood.
0: See, I have two person in the server 21st Seagull.

0: the vote card and the help out.
1: Thank you, I appreciate it. Will B-Table start over?

0: But there are any more units available in the area in reference to the first district cattle with the missing baby. Can survey 21st, that area of Baltimore and Morris, see if we got a family missing at infant.
1: All right, gonna have all 17 district units to survey in the year 21st, Moore and Morris. Reference to this juvenile, it's gonna be a white female juvenile with a light blue pajama set, pink rocks.
2: Mr. 17, 25, you need to say anything as well?

0: Rồi ngày mai không? We're on the top stop, 500 here. Do you want now? Mary 2 is with me.
1: Yeah, ready.
0: First name's Colin, C-O-L-L-I-N-S. First name Khalil, Kate, Harry, Andy, Louie, Isaac, Louie. Here's a date of birth of 5375.

0: when I gotta come back to in a pool of color. Not one or anything. Just have a nice night there.
1: Appreciate what, yeah.
0: Yeah.

0: Can you use this as a project? Can you draw phantom troopers?
1: Numbers for 1273 Tower Street, please.
2: Any receive. The numbers are 29516, 29516.
1: Okay, thank you.
2: No problem.

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1: Can I have you take my location with the CVN book? New issue of CVN, I don't have it.
0: Anyone able to take Special United's location with the CVN book?
1: 284,
0: which was all. Alright.
1: Thank you.
0: Three, two, three.
2: Three, five, three,

0: accident. Car sent by the third person with a gun towards a shrunk on the corner to be a small fight on the highway. Male, location, no flash, possible arm with a firearm. Being the third person with a gun towards a shrunk, be on the corner, fight on the highway. Be a male, no flash, arm with a firearm.
1: 326.
2: Tom, I'm not walking in the swimming, you can service in
3: here.
1: You got the set once after it's out of us.
0: Okay. The first district unit with a message.
1: What's my one?
0: What's one?
1: Can you watch out to sneak a plane in, TC over there? Make sure that it's 180 destination.
0: 579-30579.
1: Set, how many?
0: Southbound Mandy.
4: Yeah, 17th District. Around 21st and Wash.
1: So, now I want multiple tests. Going to Audi.
4: Going to Jeff Code.
0: Okay. Let's see. Van Vienna and the 17th on 2-1 and Wash. It's going to be a male. One is multiple tests in Audi.
3: Towards
0: Kimball, we're going now.
3: Flash.
0: Gosh, what's the flash?
3: Black male, gray jacket, black pants.
0: Black male, gray jacket, black pants, okay, we're going now. Unit starting. Radio Southtown Mandy. Radio Southtown Mandy.
3: No, watch.
0: That is no theme, so I'll rise up.

0: bien de s'entendre bien, dis.
1: Look, man, you know what I'm supposed to
0: do. All cars stand by in the 17th District. Assistant officer, please write at 2-1 and wash. Feeding in the 17th District. Assistant officer, please write at 2-1 and wash. Be advised, I'm telling Mandy last came over. Over send you was towards Washington, pursuing this mail. First, you know location with conditions, please. South Tom Andy.
2: Getting the wrong person, mail.
0: Yeah. I received.
2: Down the
0: road. Any interest, please?
2: He's not on my phone.
0: Yes, I'm there. I'm good. I'm good, please. Back doors on the assistant. Police responding to the assist at 2-1 in Washington. Presumably, if you're not on location, it's a person on location or interest police. In the 17th district, units responding to the assist at 2-1 in Washington. If you're not on location, presume the official person on location and no interest police.
2: On location of 21st Street, I'm located where the kid's mother house is. She's not home right now. Just have them, go back to the location where the kid is, watch the kid, and, the female that's coming with the kid, she will not be leave. So the time there.
0: Alright. Stop, Tom, Andy, good job.
2: Thanks. Thank you, sir.

0: We have a fire in our area, there's no complaints, but they're just coming to me.
1: Okay.
2: Thank you. Thank you. Thank you.

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0: 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CO1, when everything calms down, just have one Andy give me a call.
1: One Andy, receive.
2: I'll give you 4-1-5.

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1: 啊，放 AD。
0: Yeah, this is a, this time I was 21st and lost. Thanks for the backup.

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1: Excuse me, can you show us the route to the first district with 1 mile in the back? My last two are 8200.

0: So can I get numbers for an arrest team that can reach 1,400 arrests more than they have? And can I get those decent over there, please?
1: Okay.
2: Fire in the hallway. Insurance coming out again. You off the door. Back open.
1: Anyway, able to start with 326.
2: Keep your thoughts.
1: Start with
2: 326
1: is tight.
2: Clear, clear.

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We got another call. 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It says the plane's going to be

0: 我具体实施限制是这样的。
1: 314, you put me back, you can drop me down the elevator, I just want...

0: There's anything about Carl I'm going to keep calling you a zero, too. I owe a little paper on it. Turn my head quiz.
1: Okay. Want to make it up further?
0: Yes, please.
1: I think there's a rather.
0: Oh, yeah.
1: Can we make 1318 further?
0: Yeah, we get a paper on it.
1: That's correct. It's a 302.
0: Alright, come to me.

0: Doesn't seem interesting.
1: Thank you.
0: Interesting. Could you ask the SOS room members where that is? Thank you. Can you go to location?
2: You may not be able to hear.

0: Revelation.
1: Throughout.
0: King of all, third district union, then South Street union, drop off paperwork in service.
1: District units, South Street units, drop off paperwork in service, please.

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1: 1723.
0: Could you put us on location at the 5th District, the last 2 or 2 months?
1: WPRW 5 Standard Time is 6:48 p.m.

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1: Have you seen that PSA, okay?
0: PSA 1.
1: I'm sorry, you said 1?
0: Yeah, that's correct. PSA 1.
2: PSA 1, can you see what it is?
0: Numbers are 467-49. 467-49. Welcome.

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1: Okay.
0: I just want to know how they're going to go with it.

0: 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Registration expired in August of this year. Last 4 minutes, 2810 once.
1: Receive.

0: Any special beats work in the Walmart detail today in the third?
1: The constable will work it.
0: Okay. Please, I just had the hospital piece. I wasn't sure if they see anything. Thank you.
2: One. 351, 300 stroke, can we get 4 South America?
0: Yeah,
2: Roger.
0: Under 300.
2: 300.

0: 331.
1: Exposition for Pennsylvania.
0: Hold on a few more minutes, sir. I was only on about 15 minutes, that's just. One more, Mark. Checking out the last location on the third. Back, Chris. Get a party.

0: All right, 3, 2. Three, 14, go ahead. Three, 14?
1: 314. Can you give me DC numbers over the years? Can you have the numbers read 2655 South Juniper?
2: They're at this position on the fast workings?
0: That's correct. Just updating you. There's an activity strong on location. Actually, I haven't updated yet.
2: Appreciate it.
0: Is there a unit that wants to run up the local? That's it. 331 B55, we're never running up, but apparently the caller stated they were not needed, so we're just going to be out of it.
2: Thanks.

0: Carson Mine, the 3rd District at Commercial, Berkeley Alarm, 1500 South First of Columbus at McGee. We had, that's 1500 South First of Columbus at the Commercial McGee Rehab. Nothing further.
1: 332, you got it. Just be advised, close that area.

would be 22. Can you guys head over to this 801 South 18th? I'm now, for 302. You're not complete.

0: You all right for right now?
1: Okay. Thank you.
0: Okay.

0: Jefferson Center City ERs on the vert until 9 and 6 p.m. That's once again Jefferson Center City ERs on the vert until 9 and 6 p.m. WPWTRI-78, the current time is 7:07 p.m.
1: Three fourteen. Just turn around the headquarters for table one, please.
0: Okay.

0: Sandy.
1: Yes, sir. I'm not sure if you received me. That's what my phone email.
0: I appreciate that, sir.
1: Receive. Check you still holding that vehicle, correct? Is that being picked up by police still?

0: 再见。Yeah, that's correct. I'm just making sure he's still out there holding that vehicle, correct?
1: Correct.
0: Alright, is that being held for police now?
1: Southbound 80 for that.
0: Southbound 80?
2: Southbound 1 is correct for police now. Sorry, contact around 1132 now, but now go to shoot right now.
0: Alright, I gotcha. Want to make sure you're injured. Peace.

0: 300.
1: Is there any third district supervisor who can give me a call on my cell phone if I get my number? Two six seven 716-3038.

0: Yeah, did you guys find your claim? Because he's still calling and you guys are outside.
1: Alright,
0: Lucy, I'll do the other call in here, yeah.
1: Three twenty-six. You can drop me front door again, the auto accident.

0: Morning.
1: Yeah, so with this, this juvenile home, what was the address? So I could just pass it in and go.
0: Yeah, let's look at 2100 Siegel Street.
1: 2100 Siegel? That's where the juvenile... Okay, and the juvenile's home was at that location, the mother's own home, correct?
0: The juvenile was actually inside of a regular store. We went to the mom's little car, and she's at her mom's house. Okay, let me just sit down here with this car, so I'll see if I can get you.

0: Yes, well, Dean, you could resume. We have someone to show it.
1: No, 22.

0: 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Pass here, please.
1: You
2: should have national service.
1: I had you on a traffic post. Are you finished with this?
0: I'm sorry, is that for me?
1: That's correct. I had you on a traffic post. I think that was it, too.

Going to be 4675946759.

0: Gracias por el mensaje y tenga la decisión. So this is
1: Charlie? Yeah.
0: Yes, and I'm just trying to see if everything okay. Just check all of me. If you need any additional?
1: Yeah, we're fine, thanks. You can always see that underneath. And if it comes back out, let me know. We're going to make it further. We've been out there enough times.
2: Thanks, Andrew.

0: 3 times 2 4, just made a 1 QOL, come back, Connor.
1: And 635, can you have Southbound Andy call to South, please?
2: Southbound Andy call South, Southbound Andy call South. Where's the location, Snyder?

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1: Tom, so civil is just matter, could you start a minute? I know this was up to me when Buster P saying he fell.
2: Chief Carson, by my chair, please, Chief, please stand by.

0: Morning.
1: Morning.
0: Yeah, maybe the resident's going to be transferring the juvenile to child. I got one of the residents calling the juvenile to meet with his DHS caseworker at child support. Just hold him up, and then you can resume everybody else. Just bring him up there.

Sorry, 3:32. Three,

0: Hey, Tim.
1: Please, are you doing? Your partner came over, you had a message.
0: Okay, but we are in favor of this position for this shit. There's nothing showing out here so far.
1: That's a check. Hey, on. Yeah, can you still go to the Walmart? They have two to go. Hope don't come out.
0: Yes, ma'am.
1: Once again, please, so I can make

0: 对，他的。那 13B is still responding to the call from a distance.
1: He doesn't receive it.
0: You know, if you see anyone, I can resume them. They don't have to come all the way up there.

0: 233. You can resume. You go around multiple times. 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
1: 恭喜新年。
0: Okay, 102 is still transferring. Did you know?I'm sorry, you have a one, two?
1: You want to see the person's driver?
0: Yeah, I'm on the highway, on 95 South, the transporter, I'll put it back. It's the mile marker 15.8 southbound Delaware Expressway.
1: I don't know what the mile marker is, but is that closest to the bird, maybe?
0: It's right at First District by FDR Park.
1: Okay, I guess, yeah, you can find him up there.
0: Yes, and you can find him south.

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1: Hi, 121. I got DC, when your radio is breaking up, what do you need?
0: Can you DC 714?
1: Good, your history, are you saying to meet completing? Yeah, I don't know, whatever you are, there's no transmission coming through. 3 operations? 3 up. Is there a unit going to an auto accident near front and origin?
0: DD26, I'm having out there, 2700 block of South Front.
1: Mel is on the phone and he said that he's at the entrance for the cheerleaders parking lot.
0: Excuse me, I'm heading there now. It's telling me that the job.
1: All right, thank you. I'm 21 again. Can you try to tell me what's the signal? I can't hear what you're telling me.
0: No, I got the numbers. Just go. Thank you.
1: Well,
0: okay, I'm inside.
1: Well, if you can fix that reception in there.

0: operations.
1: Okay. All right, three operations.
0: Can you get 323 report, please?
1: Sure, 323, can you report?
0: Please,

3-14. Spoke to the complainant. I don't need to describe either. Just a little bit of hurt when she was cooking her own. We just found out what we're supposed to

0: They're going to, they're telling us Bob is going to read in the 17th of that, okay, so?
1: Yes, sir.
0: Okay, I'll drop him for you. Sorry, 295-23.
1: 295-23.
0: Repeat, Becky. 17th District, KC3, welcome.
1: Receive that.

0: Google Space Station for me from Jason.
1: Appreciate the help, yes.
0: Appreciate it, thanks.

0: 2014 annual Fishing and Boating Read. Did the completion say they were in a car, they were just waiting on the highway?
1: Nope, just had a complaint requesting an ETA, that's all.
0: 314 RC, I'm gonna try to ahead and see if I can find somebody.
1: I believe the report was already taken, actually, that's why.